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1: I'd give up forever to touch you, because I know that you feel me somehow. 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

Crowded House, Don't Dream It's Over on Jack. Masters of the Universe opened this weekend. I saw it because I grew up watching He-Man, loved He-Man. 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

0: 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Jack. 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

Sass Jordan on Jack. You know, you kind of learn something every day and some things you don't want to learn. 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You've learned something. Also adds another level on if something hits you while you're walking. Another level of fear on that. There's Journey on Jack.

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3: 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Carolina responded with 3 goals and 39 seconds to tie it. But Vegas sealed the deal in double overtime to take a 2-1 series lead. What's in store for Game 4? You just have to watch the Stanley Cup Final. 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